round is today, and the real work of the draft with all of the other rounds takes place in Buffalo tomorrow. Other sports action, we'll see the Toronto Blue Jays taking on Texas. That game is underway right now at the Rogers Center. Seattle Mariners are at Cleveland, and the Vancouver Canadians are down in Oregon and Hillsboro. In CFL action, it's Toronto at Saskatchewan today. Tomorrow, the BC Lions take on the Calgary Stampeders here in British Columbia. It's a home game, kind of. It'll take place at the Apple Bowl in Kelowna. And local soccer happens tomorrow, too, at 3:30 at Swan Guard Stadium tomorrow afternoon. It's the Vancouver Rise versus Toronto. Wave weather, clouds and showers through the night, a low of 13. Morning showers expected tomorrow, but it is expected also to clear tomorrow afternoon and produce a warming to about 19 and back to the showers for Sunday. Right now, very cloudy, not raining a whole bunch downtown. It's 16 at 555 West Georgia.

Wave 98.3, that is Alan Darcy, along with Adam Hawley, and Only Love Is Real, and On My Own, Patti LaBelle and Michael McDonald, starting off another hour of great music as we head into the first full weekend of summer. Gary will make it official, as he always does, after 6 o'clock. To get us there, lots of wonderful tunes this hour, including John Legend and Olivia Dean, and this from Mark Jordan and Johnny Reed. And Mark is the guy who wrote the song. This is Rhythm of My Heart on the Wave.

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98.3. That is Michael Massaro and Saxon. A really fun song called New World. And, of course, John Legend with All of Me in there for your Friday afternoon as well. It's 5:28 and in traffic. Oh, my goodness. It is certainly Friday afternoon. Just a ton of volume everywhere. And now it's starting to build in the opposite direction. Not just people leaving the city, heading out to the burbs for the weekend, but people coming into the city because we've got a soccer game coming up tonight with New Zealand and Belgium getting underway at BC Place at 8 o'clock. And of course, the festivities begin hours before the game, as Canadian soccer fans have become accustomed over the last couple of weeks. So then we got some traffic inbound as well. But outbound, well, Fraser Bridge is in better shape than it has been all afternoon. They cleared away an accident. The volume is starting to go back to normal northbound, and just very slow southbound, of course, from the Knight Street merge with the east-west connector all the way across to the Alex Fraser Bridge, particularly slow around the S-curve. 99 heading south to the Massey Tunnel. Slow, but counterflow has been in for a while now. It's just volume heavy, as is the case off the North Shore, heading down the cut to the Ironworkers and the Cassiar Tunnel, which, by the way, as is typical at this time of day, is very slow in both directions. Highway 1 opens up a little bit. Volume's heavy, but no major problems. But after Kensington or so, all the way out to and including the Portman Bridge. We'll keep an eye on things, and if there are updates required, we'll pass them along. In the meantime, here's Olivia Dean, and So Easy to Fall in Love. Ain't That the Truth? On the Wave.

Wave 98.3, that is Dave Koz, along with Justin Lee Schultz, and a tune called Fellowship, and So Easy to Fall in Love. Olivia Dean, big hit song from earlier this year. It is 5:37 on this June 26th. Let's take a scan of the celebrity birthday list for today. Jazz musician and composer Dave Grusin is 92. Chris Isaak, he of Wicked Game fame, is 70. The Kids in the Hall's Mark McKinney is 67. Cyclist Greg LeMond is 65. From Da Vinci's Inquest, Vancouver's Ian Tracy is 62. Former Canuck goalie Captain Kirk McLean is 60. Three-time Oscar-winning filmmaker Paul Thomas Anderson, who gave us Boogie Nights and more recently One Battle After Another, is 56. Several people turning 56 today, including Sean Hayes from Will and Grace, Chris O'Donnell from NCIS Los Angeles, and Parks and Recreation's Nick Offerman. All those people turning 56 today. Country musician Gretchen Wilson is 53. Baseball Hall of Famer Derek Jeter is 52. Jason Schwartzman from the Fargo TV series is 46. Aubrey Plaza from The White Lotus, and boy, is she busy these days, 42. Actor-author Jeanette McCurdy from iCarly is 34. Ariana Grande is 33. And quite possibly the next James Bond, Australian actor Jacob Elordi from Wuthering Heights, is 29.

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country with the Clayton Scott Group and a song called On the Money and a big hit song from Adele in there as well for your Friday afternoon. Time to step aside and make it official, as in the first weekend of summer. Gary James is in the wings and is all set to roll out a ton of terrific tunes for your Friday evening and make the weekend official. After a couple more from me, if you please, including this great memory from Jerry Rafferty. Gary's next. Have a great weekend.

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8 over till it's over. Lenny Kravitz for the night, Wave 98.3, and a couple more weeks or so to go for the World Cup until, well, I guess middle of July. So we still have some many games to get to, but it will be interesting to see who will be in the final. That's going to be held in New York City for the final game of the World Cup. Mary Meadows now. This is Just Doing Me here on Vancouver's coolest vibe, Wave 98.3.

98.3 celebrates neighborhood gems, like a hidden fried chicken and donut shop just off Lower Lonsdale in North Van. 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

Van Morrison, Someone Like You for the night, Wave 98.3. You're hanging with Gary James on a Friday night. This is Greg Kavanaugh, Caravan.

0: Wave 98.3. True or false? Impaired drivers rarely get caught, and the penalties aren't that bad. False. Police run ride 24/7, and all road users are invited to report impaired driving as well. So, when impaired drivers get caught, they immediately lose their license and their vehicle is impounded. Then they're looking at fines, fees, an education program, ignition interlock, and increased insurance costs in order to drive again. It's true that you should plan ahead instead. Thanks from Arrive Alive, Drive Sober, Operation Lookout, and Desjardins Insurance.
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That's Maurice Gordon. Just do it. If you love the sound of that, you're going to love Norman Brown. His music is in the spotlight this weekend on the Dave Koz Radio Show. Dave talking to smooth guitarist Norman Brown. 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She was on the Koz Show recently. Here is Lindsay Webster, A Love Before on Wave 98.3.

This time of the year, a lot of people love to fly. It's summer vacation time. And this is just in time for your trip. Here is new music from David Benoit featuring Jeff Lorber. Here's Boarding Pass on Wave 98.3.

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1: Single Joy and Pain is a good introduction to his new album, Chill It. 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

And what is the fastest car in the world? 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The fastest car in the world would be the Yangwang U9 Extreme. It has a electric hypercar engine powered by four motors, pulling out nearly 3,000 horsepower. And the record speed was 496 kilometers per hour. Wow, that is fast. Here's Tim Bowman, Sweet Sundays, for your weekend on Wave 98.3.

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Not so much that they were last week when we had some sun, but gloomy days will continue pretty much next week as we go into our nation's holiday on Wednesday. I'm Gary, here till midnight. 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

I just know it'll be sunny when TJ announces this on Monday morning, July 13th. 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What it is? Well, it is a two-day getaway from the rush and the crowds and the noise of the city. 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

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Brian Hughes featuring Chris Bode and Cruisin' Route 66 and our Wave listener on the Chris Bode at C3 Cruise. 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So the Chris Bode C3 Cruise will cruise from L.A. to Vancouver this fall. And once they arrive, Chris, as you know, the hardest working guy in show business, he will perform right after the cruise arrives. The Chris Bode Show is set to go September 25th at the Chan Center at UBC. 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

We just talked about the Chris Bode at Sea-3 Cruise with our Wave listener on board this fall. This guy will be on board, and maybe he'll do the unplugged version of Lowdown on the cruise. Here is Boss Skaggs on Wave 98.3.

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as we head into your weekend, the final weekend of June. Here's Najee featuring Will Downey. It's brand new music on Wave 98.3. 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

Wave 98.3. True or false? Impaired drivers rarely get caught, and the penalties aren't that bad. False. Police run ride 24/7, and all road users are invited to report impaired driving as well. So, when impaired drivers get caught, they immediately lose their license and their vehicle is impounded. Then they're looking at fines, fees, an education program, ignition interlock, and increased insurance costs in order to drive again. It's true that you should plan ahead instead. Thanks from Arrive Alive, Drive Sober, Operation Lookout, and Desjardins Insurance.

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Dave Cause Radio Show. Another great one for the final weekend of June. Dave will be talking to guitarist Norman Brown.

Still to come on the night show, Gary James, music from Kim Waters, the Doobie Brothers, Warren Hill, and the latest from Stephen Sanchez. Some great, cool tunes here for your Friday night, including this one. For the night show, here's Rick Braun with Silk on Wave 98.3.

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Well, when we can see it, nice to see the half moon. We're getting ready for the next full moon, the strawberry moon, next week. That's Rick Emmett and Three Clouds Across the Moon on Wave 98.3. And the sure sign of the start of summer with the strawberry moon. 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

Let's take you back to the summer of 1979. What was happening? Well, the launch of the Walkman came out July 1st, 1979. Michael Jackson's breakthrough album came out in August called Off the Wall. In the movies, what was on the big screen? The summer of 79, some great ones. Classic movies like Alien, Apocalypse Now, and the comedy drama Breaking Away. On the radio, the My Sharona was out. Donna Summer's Bad Girls and Chic's Good Times as the end of disco was happening. And this was on your radio, too. The Doobies, What a Fool Believes, Wave 98.3.

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in Vancouver, but clouds continue tomorrow. Chance of showers. Make sure you join us tomorrow as well for Downtown Jazz with Dino and the Wave Crew. They're going to be right there for a full day of free music, all part of the Vancouver International Jazz Festival at the Georgia Street Stage at the Art Gallery.

North America's DW3 doing Ventura Highway DW3 in the America song, along with Peter White on Wave 98.3. I'm Gary in the Night, still to come. Mason Bluey, Michael Bublé, Kim Scott, Diana Krall. Stick around. Here's Brian Hughes on Wave 98.3, Vancouver's coolest vibe.

Wave 98.3 presents Billboard chart topper Steve Oliver at the release party for his new album, Inner Fire. Canada Day, Wednesday, July 1st, at the Admiral Pub on Hastings in Burnaby. With multiple number one hits and a career that's taken him around the world, Steve Oliver is bringing his newest music to one of the most intimate venues around. He'll be joined by special guests Cat Levan and Chris Thornley. It's a rare chance to see a world-class artist in a room where every seat feels like the front row. Steve Oliver, Inner Fire, July 1st at the Admiral. 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

Michael Bublé, Home Wave 98.3, and talking about helping people get their own home. It's the Habitat for Humanity, the Vancouver Island North. According to their website, they got some events coming up where you can get together and maybe do some volunteering coming up. It's going to be on June 27th. They're going to have the Vancouver Island North tent at the Campbell River Pride Festival, June 27th. That's this weekend. That's tomorrow, for some fun and family-friendly activities, and get involved with Habitat for Humanity, the Vancouver Island North chapter. Here's Kim Scott now, Hide and Seek, Wave 98.3, Vancouver's coolest vibe.

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Dave Koz and Chris Bodie. 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Tomorrow morning, 8 o'clock, and sunny 96. Dave welcomes guitarist Norman Brown. She was on the Koz show recently. Here's Lindsay Webster with Two Hearts on Wave 98.3.

Summer Sundays is back. You can join us at Rocky Point Park in Port Moody next weekend for the Big Easy Funk Ensemble. 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

She was just here in Vancouver, recently sold out of the Queen Elizabeth Theater, Bonnie Raitt, and something to talk about on Wave 98.3. If you're going to be in the Hamilton area, she'll be at the First Ontario Concert Hall August 12th, National Arts Centre Ottawa August 13th, and Budweiser Stage in Toronto on August 15th. As she continues her cross-Canada tour, Bonnie Raitt here for the night. I'm Gary, back tomorrow after Dinah. Join me at 4. Here's Gerald Albright. More than enough on Wave 98.3.

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Wave 98.3 presents Billboard chart topper Steve Oliver at the release party for his new album, Inner Fire. Canada Day, Wednesday, July 1st, at the Admiral Pub on Hastings in Burnaby. With multiple number one hits and a career that's taken him around the world, Steve Oliver is bringing his newest music to one of the most intimate venues around. He'll be joined by special guests Cat Levan and Chris Thornley. It's a rare chance to see a world-class artist in a room where every seat feels like the front row. Steve Oliver, Inner Fire, July 1st at the Admiral. Showtime, 7 p.m. Tickets available at the door. 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

0: Wave 98.3 presents Billboard chart topper Steve Oliver at the release party for his new album, Inner Fire. Canada Day, Wednesday, July 1st, at the Admiral Pub on Hastings in Burnaby. With multiple number one hits and a career that's taken him around the world, Steve Oliver is bringing his newest music to one of the most intimate venues around. He'll be joined by special guests Cat Levan and Chris Thornley. It's a rare chance to see a world-class artist in a room where every seat feels like the front row. Steve Oliver, Inner Fire, July 1st at the Admiral. 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

Hey, Dave Koz here. Thanks so much for sharing a little of your weekend with me. This is, you guessed it, the Dave Koz Radio Show. And we're going to be adding a little bit of chill to this steamy time of year with my very special guest. He's one of the great guitar players out there with a gift for making some oh-so-cool music. Trust me, no air conditioning needed as Norman Brown joins me right here in the studio. Saxophone's huge groove is the subject of some Q&A with a new installment of Ask Dave. And saxophonist Kim Waters recalls a great story from his time on the road. All that and more is just ahead.

Plus, as always, there's 2 hours of beautiful weekend music lined up for you, including tracks from Mindy Hebert, Joe Sample, Norah Jones, Kenny G, all on the way for you, so settle in for a great ride. Thanks again for listening into the Dave Koz Radio Show. Najee picks up his sax now and gives us the perfect anthem for this time of year. Here's Sweet Summer Nights.

It reached number one on Billboard Magazine's Contemporary Jazz chart back in 1991. Now, doing the math, I think that is 35 years ago, and it still sounds so good. Legendary acoustic guitarist Earl Klugh and the title track to his album, Midnight in San Juan. Now here's something new from saxophonist Steve Call. It's called Knockout. You're tuned to the Dave Koz Radio Show. Hope you're having a wonderful weekend, and thank you for making us part of it.

What a touch he had on the keyboards. When he sat down at the piano, it's almost like the piano was, he's like having a playful conversation with the keys. Just nobody like him. Joe Sample there at his finest. It's called Night Flight, taken from his 1991 release, The Hunter. Well, I'm Dave Koz, and I hope you're having a terrific weekend. Thanks for making us part of it. And my special guest here in the studio, the incomparable guitarist, the megastar, Norman Brown, will be joining me right here shortly. But first up, a new edition of Ask Dave, plus music from Mindy Hebert, Tony Braxton, and more for your weekend. Stay right here. The Dave Koz Radio Show is coming right back.

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2: 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You can leave a voicemail as well on our handy hotline, 888-OK-DaveKoz. This one came in recently from a listener named Pete in Las Vegas, and it's for saxophonist Huge Groove, who's one of Pete's favorites. He wants to know, what's the deal with the name? Well, here's the scoop from Huge Groove himself, Pete.
3: Huge had been a nickname that I'd had for years. My in-laws were calling me that they nicknamed everything in the house and everyone around them. You can't call anything by its real name. And my middle name was Eugene, and they just started calling me Huge, short for Eugene. And the groove part comes about from touring through Europe. I've done a lot of touring in Europe the last 5 or 6 years, and they just pronounce Grove, G-R-O-V-E, as groove. That's where it came from, and it just stuck.
2: That's an amazing story. And the next thing we know, a star is born by the name of Huge Groove. Here's Slow Jam from his Born to Groove CD on the Dave Koz Radio Show.

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1: Before that, we got on our slow jam courtesy of Huge Groove from his Born to Groove project. That's the name of that track, Slow Jam. I'm Dave Koz, and my very special guest, guitarist Norman Brown, joins me next. So stay with us for more of the Dave Koz Radio Show.
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0: Well, there are a lot of covers of that track out there, and some are played right here on this show. But there's nothing like dusting off the original. Oof, from the man, the one and only Bill Withers. That's Use Me from his 1972 album, Still Bill. Dave Koz with you, and I'm here with one of the other coolest musicians that I know. He can always be counted on to create a sweet groove with his guitar, his trademark guitar, and he's brought the music to prove it for us. Welcome back to our good friend, an incredible talent, Mr. Norman Brown. Great to see you, Norman.
1: Oh, man, thanks for having me here. It's great to be here.
0: Now, off air, you shared a little story about how you got your very first guitar, which is classic. You got to tell our listeners.
1: My brother was so into me. He actually played drums, and they played in a little neighborhood band. A guy across the street had a guitar. And every once in a while, I get to play it. And so my brother saw that I was really serious about this. So he knew how to work my father. He just hung out with him one Saturday morning and did, I guess, all his favorite things. And, man, they came home with a guitar for me that afternoon.
0: Wow.
1: But he set it up. He told me the night before. He said, you know what, man, tomorrow I'm going to take Daddy out and work him. I'm going to get a guitar out of it for you. I said, you're not going to be able to do that. Are you kidding, right? He didn't believe him. Yeah, no. He said, no, I know just what to do. Apparently, he knew just what to do, right? He took that out, and they came back with this guitar and amp for me.
0: Wow.
1: It was a zebra-striped guitar, man. This thing was just like a zebra. And the strings were like, I don't know, three to five inches off the neck. It was so hard to play.
0: It's funny.
1: I wanted to give it back. But, you know, it was a pawn shop model, but I was so happy with that. And that was the first one.
0: Well, you've come a long way from that zebra-striped guitar. And an excellent example of that journey that you've been on is your version of Janet Jackson's That's the Way Love Goes. Love that song. Love your performance of that song.
1: A lot of fun. First time I heard it, it had that little guitar lick on the intro. It sounded like me playing it. I already love the song, so that flavor reminded me of myself. I felt like I could step into that. Then I played the melody, and I knew it was tailor-made kind of for me. Then sonically, I love the way that song turned out. It's all programmed except for my live guitar rhythm and lead stuff. Everything else is programmed in the computer, and it sounds great and it feels great. It's a great feeling to it.
0: Great live, too.
1: Live, I love playing it because the people love to get up and dance to it, and it makes people move.
0: Well, let's make some people move right now as we take a listen to Norman Brown's That's the Way Love Goes from his After the Storm CD, Norman Brown, on the

0: That's my special guest, guitarist Norman Brown. One of his big hits, a cover of Janet Jackson's That's the Way Love Goes. Well, we're going to get some new music from Norman Brown coming up in the next hour, plus more conversation and music from Toni Braxton, Norah Jones, and a lot more favorites for your weekend. Thanks for making the Dave Koz Radio Show part of whatever you're up to. We appreciate it so much.
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0: this is Norman Brown, and whenever I'm out on the road, I've got to have my Power Bars Ricola, yep. a nice fine wine, and Dave Koz on my radio.
1: Nice way to end that one up. Thank you very much, Norman. More music and conversation with Norman Brown coming up right now. Here's Kenny G on sax with his son, Max, on guitar, Letters from Home.

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1: 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Now, bassist Daryl Williams featuring Jeff Lorber and Marcus Anderson on alto saxophone, asking the musical question, how long has it been?

0: Toni Braxton. Another sad love song. Well, I'm Dave Koz, back again with more from our special in-studio guest, guitarist Norman Brown. Decidedly low drama. I love that aspect about you, by the way. Now, you've built quite a career for yourself, Norman. A loyal fan base who come to all your shows, buy your records, follow you online. Despite all the changes happening in the business, you've remained remarkably consistent. But there are always, you know, like the haters, the people who say, you know, the critics who dismiss our music as lightweight. Does that bug you?
1: Man, I think that's a bit arrogant to say to all these people that love and that are touched and inspired by this music that you guys are dumb. You're being bamboozled, you know. You're being tricked. I think that's really arrogant, man, to come across like that.
0: Amen.
1: Music is an art first.
0: Yeah.
1: And who's to say I can't paint with red or blue? Mm-hmm. You can't tell me that, man. I'm painting my picture. And if people are digging my picture, I don't know. I think I'm onto something.
0: Yeah.
1: You know what I mean? I don't tend to go with popular opinion all the time about things, but at the same time, I believe now people want to be, we have enough pressures in our lives, man. We don't want to have to be rocket scientists with everything we do. And I think music is in, for enjoyment. So we want to get away from, I don't think audience wants to be able to count in 7/8 and keep up with us while we play through these Phrygian modes and all of these intricate harmonies that they don't quite digest in their gut. They want a groove first that they can relate to and feel, I believe, and then a melody that's soothing and saying something to them. And I think that's what we do, Dave.
0: Yeah.
1: So I say to those guys, man, you do what you do and that's great, but don't bash what I do.
0: That's probably the best time I've ever heard anybody explain their point of view, and I completely concur. Norman Brown, unbelievably well stated there, my friends. I'm gonna, can I borrow that from you?
1: Yeah.
0: Norman Brown is our special in-studio guest this weekend, a very smart man and a very talented man, as we're about to find out. Here's Up and Atom from his West Coast Coolin' CD, Norman Brown on the Dave Koz Radio Show.

feel that energy and that beat. They are on it with Mission. That's the one that started it all for those guys back in 1991. From their self-titled debut album, 4Play, we heard Bali Run, featuring Bob James, Nathan East, Harvey Mason, and Lee Ritenour. Before that, it was our in-studio guest, Norman Brown, with Up and Atom. All right, Norman's brought something brand new for us to check out on this show, and it's coming up on the Dave Koz Radio Show, along with music from Norah Jones, Kim Waters. So stay close. We're coming right back.

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2: Welcome back, and thanks so much for being here this weekend. You've found the Dave Koz Radio Show. Now, in this segment, we usually ask our guests to give us an update on what they're listening to, but Stuart Wade of the group Down to the Bone in the UK doesn't listen to anything in the digital world. No, we're talking old school. So in his honor, here's a feature we call Platter Chatter. Stuart Wade, what LPs are you listening to right now?
3: I still only buy vinyl, yes. A brand new track that's not even released yet, but it's absolutely fantastic track by a band called Quantic and a singer called Alice Russell. And it's on a label called True Thoughts, which is based in Brighton on the south coast of England. They've just got an album coming out, and the single off of that is a track called Look Around the Corner. And it's very reminiscent of a band called Rotary Connection. And if people know of Rotary Connection, when they hear this new track from Quantic and Alice Russell, I think they'll sort of see comparisons, and it's a fantastic track. Mm-hmm. There's another band over in the UK which are really good. A lot of the stuff they put out are great. And it's a horn section called the Haggis Horns, and they're very, very good as well. So there's a couple of tips for people to maybe investigate.
2: And when all else fails, you can throw on the vinyl of Down to the Bone. Here they are with Uptown Hustle. Thanks very much for that, Stuart. The Dave Koz Radio Show continues right now with great music for your weekend.

0: She picked up two Grammys back in 1989 for that one, Anita Baker, and Giving You the Best That I Got from her album with the same name. And the group Down to the Bone from the UK started that set of music for us with Uptown Hustle. And I'm Dave Koz playing the music. Thanks so much for listening in this weekend. And coming up, Kim Waters shares a not-so-great moment from the road that you do not want to miss. Plus more music and conversation with our in-studio guest, guitarist Norman Brown. 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
0: We're back now with more of the Dave Koz Radio Show. Thanks for joining us this weekend, and I'm Dave Koz, your host. Summer is a time when we musicians are out on the road. So many of us out there doing shows, and there are always, invariably, great tales from the tours. I mean, it just comes with the territory. We'll take a listen now as saxophonist Kim Waters shares one of his road stories.
2: 2 feet from my house door, it was raining, and I was walking in, and we have a great big patio right in front of our house, and that day we had it, you know, polished, and it's concrete, but even though you polish it, it becomes very slippery for a day or so until it completely dries. So I'm walking in and I slipped and fell, and there was absolutely no pain. I got up and I walked in, but after I got in and I hit the stairway, that's when the pain started. And that next day I had to do a concert in San Francisco. I got bandaged up and I got on the plane, but I did appreciate those 6 weeks of getting, being able to be the first one on the plane, you know.
0: Yeah, that's a bonus. How long were you on crutches?
2: I had crutches for about 3 weeks, and then they gave me one of those little foot things, and I could start walking on it very lightly. So I had a guy build me a special foot, and it was a black foot, and I had a designer sock made, so it actually looked like a nice shoe almost. A big shoe, but a nice shoe.
0: Kim Waters, right now with Reaching Out. His love story CD is what this one comes from. Enjoy the Dave Koz Radio Show.

0: of rare to hear a keyboard solo on another keyboardist's album, but that is the case as Jeff Lorber recorded that track with David Benoit. You can hear Jeff going off there at the end in his trademark on his trademark Fender Rhodes, but it is from David Benoit's album Full Circle. That's Beat Street. Before David, it was Kim Waters on saxophone doing some reaching out. And I'm Dave Koz playing the music for you weekend. If you just joined us, we are hanging here in the studios with our very special guest and a very dear friend for years, guitarist Norman Brown. So Norman, the name of your latest project is called Authentically Norman, but I thought that you were always Norman. So did you make this album for your longtime but very loyal fans?
1: That's it, man. And that's what my fans made me do. They said, wait, some of them, you know, they said, Norman, wait a minute. Don't forget about Norman Brown. Remember the first guy we fell in love with? And for the life of me, man, I had stopped listening to my early music, just moving on, you know. And I went back. And I listened to this music they've been bragging on so much. And an element stood out to me. It's like, that's right. You go to the store, you buy a bottle of ketchup. You want ketchup. You don't want to open it and it's barbecue sauce. You know? So in our quest to grow and expand as artists, man, sometimes we can maybe get a little away from our base and all that. So I just wanted to make sure I remembered and added that in.
0: Well, I'm sure I'm not the only one that's very glad that you did that. And the new single is proof positive that your new music is all ketchup and no barbecue sauce. From our special in-studio guest this weekend, the inimitable, incredible guitarist Norman Brown. This is Chillax on the Dave Koz Radio Show. Authentically Norman all the way.

0: That is new music from our special in-studio guest this weekend, guitarist Norman Brown with Chillax. And you can find that one on his latest album, Authentically Norman. Buddy, I love it, and I love you. Thanks for coming by the show to share the music and the stories and your humanity with us. You know that I'm a huge fan and lifelong friend, and I wish you nothing but the best. Norman Brown.
1: Well, Dave, man, I tell you, you know, we've been buddies for a long time. I really appreciate all you do. I tell you, you're an inspiration to a lot of us, too, man.
0: Aww.
1: I know you don't feel like that because you're right here with us, but I love you, man, and I'm glad you're having me on your show, and I get to hang out at your spot for a minute.
0: Yeah.
1: Say hi to all the fans for me, and thanks again for the love.
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0: Time for me to pack it up for this go-round. A big thank you again to our special guest guitarist, the incredible guitarist Norman Brown, for coming by the studios. Next week right here, we'll be celebrating the 4th of July holiday with a look at some of the founding fathers of contemporary jazz. 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So until we're together again next weekend, this is your buddy Dave Koz. Wrapping up another edition of the Dave Koz Radio Show. 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

Wave 98.3. Pretty groovy, eh? Big Mike Hart and Cigar Lounge. Dino, outside, outdoors, and the Vancouver Art Gallery Courtyard is waiting for you. We've got lots of people that are going to be coming later. This place can be packed with thousands of people because we're doing the big free launch of the Vancouver International Jazz Festival. Free music all day long and also tomorrow. This will go all day, all night, and the music starts today at about 1:30 or so. We're already broadcasting here this morning while people are getting set up. And the location, in case you're wondering, is West Georgia, right opposite the Hotel Vancouver, the courtyard of the Vancouver Art Gallery. And you can get here early if you want. There's lots of space. They got a beer garden. It's going to be a lot of fun. Here's Gerald Albright. More than enough. And by the way, there'll be a ton of guests coming. I got cameos from music stars that are local from all over the city popping by. It's going to be a lot of fun. Wave 98.3, good morning.

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Sade. Smooth Operator, Wave 98.3. Just another gorgeous day for a jazz festival. Ooh, we are going to crank things up. Last night, Crystal Dos Santos, who you may remember, Blue Frog Studios, had three sold-out shows where she did a tribute to Sade at Blue Frog Studios. Last night, she packed them in again, North Vancouver. This time it was a Stevie Wonder tribute, and North Vancouver just loved every minute of it. Up at Cap U, what a great location that is, by the way, for a venue. And Fiona Black was there. She's the executive director of the Music for Vancouver Folk Festival. She also books shows up there. So everybody in the community, the music scene, is all kind of connected here. And we'll be talking to her in the days ahead to find out more about the Vancouver Folk Festival coming up. But this weekend is all about the Vancouver International Jazz Festival. Kickoff, launch. We got a big, huge event happening downtown. Love to have you come down. We're going to have thousands of people here watching free shows all day long. The music starts at 1:30. We're here giving away swag and doing some fun stuff earlier. So feel free to drop by. We'd love to see you. Here's Sax Pack, Falling For You, Wave 98.3.

Saturday mornings from 8 a.m. till 10 a.m. And then Sundays, we also have a repeat show. We call it Dinner with Dave. That's from 6 o'clock to 8 o'clock. Now, Dino here, looking at the Hotel Vancouver, and they got some wild-looking gargoyles on the corner I never really seen. And I've got this beautiful stage right underneath the Hotel Vancouver, right in front of the courtyard of the Vancouver Art Gallery, where they got some cool lion statues as well. And right now, the people are starting to gather because we've got live music, and we love supporting live music. So Wave is presenting a big show with a whole bunch of great artists. I'm going to tell you more about that as the day goes on. But it all starts at 1:30. If you want to get here early, they got a beer garden that's going to be opening up just after the lunchtime. And it's just looking gorgeous right now. A lot of sunshine. Got lots of music for you all day long and all weekend long. Here's Nicholas Cole and Love On It from Wave.

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If your man doesn't treat you right, it's Dino on location today at the Vancouver International Jazz Festival. The location, the courtyard of the art gallery. Big open space where we're going to have thousands of people starting about 1:30. The music, all free, and we call it the Georgia Street Stage. We got Ruth Ha, big band, starting at 1:30. Bonnie Northgraves in the Big Loud at 3:15. ADHD, I'm going to give you some more background, but I believe they're from Iceland, so it's going to be very interesting when ADHD comes on. The Rumble featuring Big Chief Joseph Beaudreau Jr. That's at 6:30. And then Leonacci coming up at 8:30. So lots of fun happening downtown. Love to have you here. Right now we're already playing with different people popping by. Connect Four. People are winning prizes. We got lots of goodies. Love to share them with you. So pop by. And we got lots of surprise guests coming as the day goes on. Here's East Bay Soul and Jump, Shout, and Holler.

0: Wave 98.3, Vancouver's coolest vibe. And I got some cool people, and they are here. Early Eager Beavers, I would call you guys. We've got two of the, what I would say, more interesting people I've come across in my path. Way back when at a jazz fest, years ago, I ended up bumping into Poncho and Sal, who have a band. What's your band called?
1: Rio Samaya.
0: And what kind of music you guys play?
2: Everything.
1: Latin fusion.
2: I love the Spanish.
0: Okay, and they go back to South America and play down there and come back here. And we met at Wheezy,
1: Bistro.
0: Stay close, you guys. Yeah, they ended up doing crocodile. I never tasted it, thankfully. Yeah. They say it tastes like chicken. So you guys are playing, we love supporting local music. Now, we're here for the Vancouver International Jazz Festival right now, the Courtyard. Music starts at 1:30 here. Free music all day long. We're on location. Fantastic. But you guys are going to be playing in the next little while. Where are you playing?
3: We're really excited to be back at the Steveson Salmon Festival. And we're going to play from 1 to 1:45 at the Salmon Run stage.
2: July 1st.
3: July 1st, Canada Day.
0: Okay. So. And what about you? Got another date at Trout Lake?
3: Trout Lake, also one we're so happy to return. Family event, 6:30 to 8:30, Wednesday, July 22nd. Free event outside the Trout Lake Community Center. Come on, come off. All the way, yeah.
0: The other thing I want to do is tell us a little bit about the music you guys play so people can get an idea. Here, talk close to the mic.
2: Well, we have a lot of original song. Like, we talk a lot of love. We like love. It's our favorite word. So everything related to we love.
0: Okay.
2: Spanish or English or French is related to we love.
0: How about you, Sal? What would you describe your music as?
3: I would say it's happy, it's groovy, it's fun to dance to, it's...
0: Makes you move.
3: It's a good vibe.
2: Depends.
0: Right on.
2: Yeah, everything relative. If you like to dance, you can dance.
0: I'm glad I met you guys way back when at the Wheezy. You know, Jazz Fest brings people together. And today, come on down to the Courtyard, the Art Gallery on West Georgia. We've got the big launch all weekend long of free music for the Vancouver International Jazz Festival. I got to get some more music on the radio. Thanks, you guys. Here's a real cool artist, too, Olivia Dean. So easy to fall in love. 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

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We're calling it the Georgia Street Stage for the Vancouver International Jazz Festival. Here all day. We're going to have the music starting at 1:30. We've got the Ruth Ha Big Band. Later on, it's going to be ADHD from Iceland.

This could be pretty incredible. That's at 4:45, but there's music going on all day, totally free. This is the weekend where you can catch the free shows downtown for the Jazz Festival. It's pretty spectacular. Now, there's other activities happening around the city as well. So, Carnivalito on the Road is a Latin festival. Live entertainment happening at Bear Creek Park in Surrey. Really a lot of fun if you get into the Latin side of things. We were just talking to Rio Samaya, which was Pancho and Sal. That's their band, and they do a lot of Latin music as well. So they were kind of cranking up for July 1st for their Canada Day celebration. And we've got Golden Spikes Days happening, a Canada Day themed community festival at Port Moody's Rocky Point Park. They're ahead of the game. They're doing that today as well. There's a Playlands open this weekend, and there's a Vancouver Bandits basketball game happening too. So lots of activities happening on this beautiful sunshine day downtown. So if you're in the neighborhood, pop downtown to the Vancouver International Jazz Festival. Say hi. Connect Four, we got a game here at our on-location booth where you can win some swag as well. Here's Alexander Zonjek and Far Away, Wave 98.3, Vancouver's coolest vibe.

0: Wave 98.3 in beautiful downtown Vancouver at the Art Gallery in the courtyard here. This is where the Vancouver International Jazz Festival is going on, and Wave is supporting the music, and we're putting on the show, I tell you. We're one of the sponsors here, and live music is going on starting at 1:30 today and continues all day long here. It could be tons of people, thousands of people. Now, there's a guy I work with Monday to Friday named Mark. Mark and I know each other from a while back, and he plays in a band, and he's got a couple gigs, and we love supporting live music, and so all the local artists to me are kind of the most important. So, Mark, I'm glad you're here, buddy.
1: Thanks, Dino. Glad to be here.
0: And what I'm curious about is, what do you got in the way of gigs coming up that you can tell people about?
1: Well, tonight, the Bad Pennies are going to be contributing a song to the East Van Abbey show at the Backspace. C.R. Avery puts these on fairly regularly. They're very cool variety shows, so if you can make it out for that.
0: How would you describe the music?
1: You know, it's a mix, but a lot of Americana or Canadiana, I guess, these days. And our sound, of course, is blues.
0: Yeah.
1: So blues and blues rock. Next weekend, Friday night, we're going to be at the Princeton, along with a couple of other bands. And then the end of July, we've got a show lined up at Second Floor Gastown.
0: Water Street Cafe. We support that location, too. And I've seen you there multiple times. These guys are slick, and they put on a good show. And that's a nice, intimate venue, eh?
1: It's a great venue. It's a really fun vibe. It's, and we do an unplugged show there, right? So usually, if you come see us at some place like the Princeton or the Admiral, one of the usual places, it can get kind of loud. But at Second Floor Gastown, it's an unplugged show. It's got a cooler vibe. And come on down, check it out.
0: That's above the Water Street Cafe, opposite the Steam Clock. So thanks for dropping by. Look forward to seeing you very soon.
1: Thanks, Rob. Nice to see you here.
0: All right. We've got some more music on the air, Pieces of a Dream, turning it up. And by the way, pop down to the Vancouver Art Gallery today. We're going to be here all day long giving away swag. Here with Wave 98.3.

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0: 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You're with Dino on location at the Art Gallery with my Wave crew. We're playing Connect Four. We got lots of swag to give away. And I've also got a music artist here. We love supporting local artists, and I told a bunch of them, come on down. Chris Thornley is going to be at the Steve Oliver gig, which is on July 1st, Canada Day. I'll be hosting, and you are one mean harmonica machine. Tell us a little about what you do.
1: Well, thanks for saying that. I'm a retired guy now, and what I get to do is play my harmonica almost every day. It's just great.
0: So what did you bring today? Because I know you're going to show off.
1: Oh, I brought my brand new Seidel blues harmonica.
0: Oh, well, just give it to us. What do you got? Just give it a little tune quick.
1: I thought I could give you a little bit of the quick stuff, a little bit of the jazzy stuff, and maybe a little bit of the blues stuff. Would you like to hear that?
0: Okay, you got 2 hours.
1: Okay. And then maybe you might want to do some Miles Davis, so you go... Okay.

0: Or maybe you might want to do some blues, and you're going to go, you're going to go. That's a fan favorite. It's called Spoonful.
1: I love it. You're going to see him. Steve Oliver's got his, what's the name of the album? We don't know. We are going to find out. July 1st, Canada Day, Admiral Pub and Grill. It's going to be great. I'll be there. Chris will be there, as well as Steve Oliver, Cat Levan. It's going to be a fun show. Thanks for popping by. Any last words?
0: I'm just pleased to be here, and thanks so much for the support we get from Wave and from you, Dino.
1: Oh, my pleasure. We got to get back to the music now, but come on down to the Courtyard. Looking forward to seeing you here, the Vancouver International Jazz Festival, and we're also supporting a ton of local music. Here's Mike Omani and Night Shift on Wave 98.3.

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0: Wave 98.3, Adele and Rolling in the Deep. Dino with some music in the background. They're warming up for the band for 1:30 right now. But I still have Chris Thornley here along with his posse. And I just want to say hi to Brad, the drummer. How's it going?
1: It's going great, man.
0: Hey, I saw you at the winery show. Wasn't that wonderful?
1: That was a terrific show, man. The audience was aghast. Looking forward to doing that again sometime soon.
0: He's looking so cool in the background. We have our number one fan for the Chris Thornley Band. Glenn, how's it going?
2: Yeah, very good, very good. I, too, was at the winery show. It was a great night. The weather turned out to be perfect. We hope to do it again soon.
0: That was in Langley. And I got Chris here. Chris worked at the, next to me right now, where the courtyard of the Vancouver Art Gallery is, the Hotel Vancouver. And you have a little story about that.
3: Yeah, back in 1970, I was in inter-office communications for CBC, and the radio was housed in that building right there to our right, the Vancouver Hotel. And that's where they had the French radio. They had all the record libraries. I used to be able to get, they'd get extra copies of the records. I'd get some fresh promo copies all the time. It was really cool. And how far back am I talking about? The sports announcer was Bill Good Sr. Wow. If you're a Vancouver guy, we're talking a long time ago.
0: Nice. Well, thanks for coming out and helping us out here and giving us some insight in this local music scene. Looking forward to seeing more of you. Any thoughts before I go back to the music?
3: Yeah, that new album by Steve Oliver is called Inner Fire.
0: We did our homework. We'll see you there July 1st, Canada Day at the Admiral Pub and Grill up on East Hastings, 4125. Jazz Masters now, Touch and Go. Hope you're enjoying the background here, the Vancouver International Jazz Festival. They're just warming up. Band's coming on 1:30. They're called the Ruthie Ha Big Band.

Hi Vancouver, this is guitarist Chris Standring and you are listening to Swizzle Stick, the new single from my good friend Gabriel Mark Hasselback. We wrote the song together in a flood of inspiration and we're both very proud of it. And I get to play some tasty guitar on it too. Enjoy it on Wave 98.3, Vancouver's coolest vibe.

Wave 98.3, Love is Alive. Gary Wright. Today, just a beautiful day turning out. The sunshine just kicking in nicely right now. And I am at the Art Gallery, the Courtyard, right on West Georgia, where they've got a huge stage set up. There's, it looks like about 2, 4, 6, 12, I don't know, it looks like 20 people in the band. Ruthie Ma Big Band will be playing at 1:30. They're getting all fired up. There's live music here for the Vancouver International Jazz Festival throughout the day and night. There's bands that are going to be from all around the world playing today. And it's all free. Plus, they got a beer garden to my left, and I just want to remind everybody, it's going to get a little crazy because there's a big fan fest happening at the Arch. I call it Archie at the P&E, that new structure that cost $182 million or something like that. You might as well head out there and check out the fan fest because Panama's taking on England. That's going to be a crazy popular game. After that, at 4:30, Colombia takes on Portugal, and Jordan taking on Argentina at 7 o'clock. I'm talking to a few buddies, and they're like, that is the place to be is the Arch. Now, I know Shipyards is pretty good, too, for FanFest. And, of course, I'm telling you, come down to the Courtyard, check out some Jazz Fest music. And I've got local artists that are going to be dropping by throughout the day, and you're going to hear them on the radio. So wherever you are, you're going to be enjoying some wonderful music with Wave 98.3. Here's Bruce Springsteen and Night Shift. By the way, you're with Dino all weekend long.

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Wave 98.3, Cookie Strut in 480 East. You're with Dino, and the location that I'm at is where the action is. We're talking the Vancouver International Jazz Festival. Big launch happening today, and it's going to go all weekend long. 1:30 is when the fun stuff happens, and we've got all kinds of local artists showing up here and different people from around the city who we're featuring as the day goes on as well. So there'll be a surprise coming up shortly that deals with comedy. I'll tell you more about that. Just want to say hi to a few listeners who popped by. Michael and his wife, Del Nilo, I hope I got that right, from Mount Pleasant. They listen all the time. And also Leonard and Norman, their kids, just popped on by. Just want to give you a heads up. The weather is looking fabulous. We've got sunshine downtown, expected to be 19 degrees. And I just want to tell you that there's a couple accidents happening right now, too, on Highway Number 1, of course. If you're on the cut, it's slowing down because right around the middle of the cut, there's an accident. Also by, I guess it would be real close to Boundary and Highway Number 1. We've got another accident. So both ways going to Second Narrows Bridge, really tough right now. And just the other side of Stanley Park, I guess it would be Cole Harbor, we've got an accident on Georgia. Now, I'm located up the way on Georgia. It's not bad downtown for traffic as well. But looking forward to the Vancouver International Jazz Festival music starting at 1:30. Hope to see you here. Wave 98.3. Wish I was there. This is Vincent Ngala.

0: 98.3. Steve Oliver, Slingshot, the name of the song. Canada Day, July 1st. He will be playing a release of his new CD, Launch Party. That is Inner Fire, the name of the CD. And it will be at the Admiral Pub and Grill. Showtime is 7 o'clock. Cat Levan will be there. Chris Thornley, who you heard earlier with the harmonica, will be there. And myself, I'll be hosting as well. Now, every now and then, I connect with some people, and I had a relationship with Pia because we were doing some business before, and she's from White Rock, and she's now working with Yuck Yucks Comedy, and you've got some news that you've hoodwinked one of our people
1: to
0: the show.
1: We're so lucky to hoodwink Tara Jean, and we're getting her to come out to our next Delta show, which is at the Red Barn, which is always a fabulous time, so we can't wait to see her there.
0: When is the comedy nights? Is it like every night? Or
1: yes.
0: When?
1: Yeah. Well, it's every weekend, so our main club is at Elements Casino in Cloverdale. That's Yuck Yuck Surrey, and the shows are every Friday and Saturday night.
0: Perfect. So what can you tell me about you being a new listener?
1: Oh, what a fantastic radio station. I mean, come on, what's not to love? So we've actually been following Wave for a while, so I want to say that I'm a little bit seasoned, but it truly is Vancouver's coolest vibe.
0: Tell me about comedy a little bit. Like, I hear you're trying to do a little yourself.
1: Comedy runs in my blood. I feel like I'm such a diehard comedy fan. To work with Yuck Yucks is just ingrained, and it fits so well. But this year, we're celebrating 50 years of Yuck Yucks. So 50 years of bringing Canada's best comedians to everyone, which is amazing.
0: Looking forward to it. Any last words? Because I got to get back to the music.
1: Yeah, absolutely. We have a show coming up in the summer in White Rock, so check that out. And also hit up yuckyucks.com/Surrey for all the ticket details for every weekend.
0: Love it. Vancouver International Jazz Festival is where I'm at right now, where Pia is as well. We're in the courtyard, the art gallery, outdoors. The sun is shining, and they're about to start the music, too. So come on down. We're here all day, and maybe you'll see Pia, and maybe you'll go to a comedy show. Wave 98.3, here's Incognito.

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0: Wave 98.3, Vancouver's coolest vibe, DW3 Sweet Baby. It's Dino here on location at the Vancouver International Jazz Festival. I've got the board chair, Karen, from Coastal Jazz here. And Coastal Jazz is what the organization that puts on the Vancouver International Jazz Festival. Karen, what do you got going that's going to make people here happy?
1: Oh my gosh, there is so much happening in the next few weeks. We are a not-for-profit that presents the Jazz Festival every year. And this year, we're excited that we have nearly 300 artists from around the world and also showcasing all kinds of local artists, including the folks that are about to play here at Downtown Jazz, which, by the way, is free for folks to come. Did you know that?
0: It's for the whole weekend.
1: For the whole weekend, it's free.
0: Sponsored by Wave as well.
1: Thank you so much for that.
0: Hey, I wish it was me. It's our group and our company. It's wonderful. We love supporting live music just like you do. So
1: we love our media partners. So thanks so much to Wave 98.3.
0: Aw. Tell me a little bit about some shows that you are wanting to spotlight.
1: Oh, my gosh. So we have coming up, what's her name? Hold on, sorry. Amina Claudine Myers. She is an icon. Started playing in the 1970s. Doesn't tour anymore. She's coming to Vancouver to do a show next week at the Review Stage.
0: That's a good
1: which
0: stage.
1: It's one of our venues at Granville Island. Lots of music happening at Granville Island. I'm very excited about a show that I'm seeing on Tuesday, which is Kay and Harold. And he's doing his tribute to Miles Davis.
0: Oh, wow.
1: Yes, Miles Davis' 100th anniversary of his birth. And another birthday that we're celebrating is John Coltrane and Isaiah Collier, young musician, playing his tribute.
0: Oh, wow.
1: And that is on Wednesday, July 1.
0: Okay.
1: Now, at the Playhouse.
0: You're going to be hosting a show too, though.
1: Yes, I am seeing the show on Tuesday, Kay and Harold.
0: That's going to be another
1: yes,
0: one.
1: Yes, it'll be fun.
0: Okay,
1: it'll
0: any be last words? Because I got to go back to the radio and play some music.
1: Come out, listen to music.
0: I love it. Yes, we're here. Vancouver International Jazz Festival, the courtyard of the Art Gallery. All weekend long, you can come here for free shows. Music going all day long. 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

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We've got the Sacks for Consenting Adults t-shirts out, and people are coming by to the Vancouver Art Gallery Courtyard for the free Vancouver International Jazz Festival. 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If you want to see free music, it's going to be happening day and night. It's kind of fun and exciting. Now, with me, I've got Karina and Carl from various bands. I'm going to let them do some explaining. Carl's just going to give us a little bit of tunage first. What do you got here with this weird instrument?

0: is that instrument?
1: This is a Hohner melodeon. It's like a harmonica with keys.
0: Oh, wow. Okay. Now, you guys are going to be not just participants in the jazz festival, but you were also part of the FIFA thing. I heard you got into FIFA doing a show there, too.
1: Yes, we did. Exciting, exciting. It was so wonderful. Canada did not go through or win, but they did go through. They're on their way. But it was so fun, so
0: Which
1: fun.
0: Which of your many bands was playing?
1: That was Coco Soul.
0: Coco Soul. Okay, that's the duo of the...
2: The dynamic duo.
0: I love it. Karina is Karma Sounds and Coco Jaffro.
2: Yes.
0: Carl's the keyboard player, and they happen to have a little relationship going on.
2: Yes, we are married, so we are definitely a dynamic duo.
1: That's right, guys. She's taken.
0: Well, that's good. But they're a wicked show to watch. Now, tell us a little bit about your... you got a gig that's coming up, part of the jazz festival.
2: Yes, actually, I'm playing in the Voodoo Band, the music of D'Angelo. I'm going to be one of the vocalists. It's July 1st, Canada Day, at 7:30 at Performance Works on Granville Island.
0: All right.
2: Excited about that. And we have a Karma Sound show coming up and a Coco Jaffro show coming up. A double bill at the Port Moody Park on August 16th.
0: Summer Sundays, Rocky Point Park.
2: That's right.
1: August 16th.
2: Yes.
0: Ooh, okay. That's going to be exciting. I'm looking forward to that. A lot of people love going there. That's part of their scene in the summer,
2: Absolutely.
0: Which is wonderful.
2: It's so relaxing in the park. There's lots of shady spots, or you can bring your tent, your umbrella, and just hang out for the day. Come listen to some smooth, groovy music. And I think it's sponsored by The Wave. So thank you, Wave. We love you.
0: It's going to be some dancing going on, too, because you guys really make people move, which is exciting. What else can you tell me before I got to go back to the music on the radio?
1: Well, we're just such big soccer fans now. The whole world is soccer fans, and we're rooting for Canada.
0: Fair enough. Okay, well, what about you?
2: Go Canada, la la la la la, Canada, go Canada.
0: All right, back to the music. Thanks, guys. We've got more music on the radio. Come down to the Art Gallery. That's where the action is all weekend long. It's the Vancouver International Jazz Festival. 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

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Canada Day, Wednesday, July 1st, at the Admiral Pub on Hastings in Burnaby. With multiple number one hits and a career that's taken him around the world, Steve Oliver is bringing his newest music to one of the most intimate venues around. He'll be joined by special guests Cat Levan and Chris Thornley. It's a rare chance to see a world-class artist in a room where every seat feels like the front row. Steve Oliver, Inner Fire, July 1st at the Admiral. 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

0: Wave 98.3, Michael Massaro, Dreamweavers. It's Dino on location at the Vancouver International Jazz Festival. And I'm with Nina Horvath, who is the executive director of the Coastal Jazz and the Vancouver International Jazz Festival. She's got some words to tell you. What would you like to tell the world?
1: Folks, we'd love to encourage you to come out and celebrate some of the great jazz we've got in this city over the next 10 days. Particularly this weekend, we are at the Art Gallery North Plaza for Saturday and Sunday. We've got 20 free shows, beer garden, food trucks, vendor village, all the great stuff you need for an awesome weekend.
0: And you've got something that you wanted to say. There was a couple marquee shows that you want to tell people about.
1: Definitely, yeah. We've got 170 shows happening over the course of the Jazz Festival, but we'll highlight a couple shows at the Vancouver Playhouse. We have trumpet player Keon Harold on June 30th, and July 1st, Isaiah Collier, an amazing saxophone player, celebrating the music of John Coltrane.
0: Now, the free shows are happening this weekend at the Vancouver Art Gallery Courtyard Outdoors, but you've got other locations that the jazz shows are at. Could you tell some of those?
1: Yeah, we've got shows all across the city at clubs and on the North Shore as well. And we've got most of our activity on Granville Island. We've got free shows, pay what you can, and ticketed shows happening all throughout July 1st through 5th. About 8 shows a day. Something for everybody, depending on from like hard jazz to like dance and music. It's all there for you. And you can get tickets at coastaljazz.ca.
0: So wonderful that Nina and her team is putting this together for Vancouver. We really appreciate it. Just want to remind you, there's also a 50-50 raffle, and just look for the pink hats. Last year, $13,000 was given out to the person who won, so maybe it might be you. Look for the pink hats. Back to the music. Gino Vannelli, Hurts to Be in Love, Wave 98.3.

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Adam Hawley and Dino on location today for the free music happening at the Vancouver International Jazz Festival. Big launch happening at the Art Gallery, just below the Hotel Vancouver, right in the courtyard for the Vancouver Art Gallery. Now, earlier, I had a whole bunch of music artists and more coming to have chit-chats with us and give you a little insight of their world and promoting some of their gigs and stuff. Karina and Carl of Karma Sounds, Coco Jaffro and Coco Soul, they play in all kinds of bands. We're here earlier, and that was kind of fun. And we got more on the way. I just want to give you an idea of what's happening right now on the stage. Those two were telling me they were finding the band that was playing right now is just fabulous. Very impressed. Ruthie Ha Big Band. Now, coming up, we've got Bonnie Northgraves and the Big Loud and ADHD as well. And then Leonalchi is on the way, as well as the Rumble featuring Big Chief Joseph Beaudreau. So lots of bands throughout, right through the evening here. So the weather's just perfect. The crowds are starting to build. They've got a beer gardens as well. Love to see you here. Here's North of Soul, Brown-Eyed Woman on Wave 98.3. She grew up.

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Wave 98.3, Vancouver's coolest vibe on a hot day. Not too hot, though. 19 degrees, weather turning out fabulous for the Vancouver International Jazz Festival. Live music, free. What more can you ask for? It's the launch of the Vancouver International Jazz Festival weekend at the Art Gallery. So you've got free music happening all day today and tonight, as well as tomorrow at this wonderful location. It's outdoors. There's a beer garden as well. And I just want to give you a little heads up around town. I guess people are getting a little antsy with their driving. We've got an accident on Granville, just on the south side of the Granville Street Bridge. Got yet another accident on Highway Number 1, really close to Wellington. On Hastings, close to Simon Fraser University, there's an accident there. Another one on Wellington, just off of Highway Number 1, a couple blocks on the south side as well. Just giving you a heads up on that. Here's Acoustic Alchemy, Mr. Chow, Wave 98.3.

0: Wave 98.3, Vancouver's coolest vibe, Brian Hughes and Fast Train. Dino here. We got the music in the background in between sets. We got another band coming up shortly. It's going to be the Bonnie North Graves and the Big Loud. That's at 3:15. Get ready for that. Now, we've been also bringing in different local artists to tell you a little bit about their world and their different shows. All today has been a whole variety of people. I have another artist you may not have heard of, Leanne Ivey. Now, Leanne is a powerhouse singer, and she is just incredible. Been around town for a while, works with different bands, and in this case, your claim to fame that you were telling me is you're shy. You don't want to sing right now, but you'll sing like a powerhouse on stage. And it was which band that you opened for?
1: Bo Diddley.
0: Okay.
1: Yeah. Well, the legendary Bo Diddley.
0: I wouldn't be shy about that.
1: Yeah. Well, I wasn't shy with him, but yeah.
0: Okay. Well, tell me about what you play now, or, you know, sing.
1: I focus on the blues.
0: Okay.
1: And worked a long time to get to the blues.
0: Yeah.
1: I think that I'm just getting into my prime now that I'm, you know, in my 50s.
0: Ooh, look out. That fits into the blues, doesn't it? And I see you at Georgie's once in a while, which is over in New West where they do Tuesday jazz jams. A lot of local artists there, right?
1: Yeah, there is. I was just there this past Tuesday because Boney Fields.
0: Yeah, that must have been good, huh?
1: Yeah, it's going to be better though on Saturday.
0: Okay, all right. Yeah. Good to know. Yeah. Tell me about your shows that are coming up.
1: I've got a show on Canada Day at Lana Lou's, a local eatery in East Vancouver. It's a mashup of a number of different artists, kind of a selection of people from Aaron Chapman to Eddie Dutchman, all singing one song. Has to be a Canadian song written by a Canadian artist. And we've got a backup band that's great, and we just kind of filter all the way through, and we save Canada through music.
0: Oh, this would be fun. And it's at Lana Lou's that I've heard a bit about. What's the location? What area?
1: It's Powell Street.
0: Oh,
1: yeah.
0: Okay.
1: Yeah.
0: I have to go. This is going to be something to look forward to.
1: It's a great little spot, and it's all age venue as well.
0: Okay. Any last words for us?
1: I hope, wishing everyone a happy Canada Day.
0: Yeah.
1: And enjoy the sun.
0: For sure. And come down to the art gallery. That's where the Vancouver International Jazz Festival is. And Wave does love supporting local artists. So thank you very much, Leanne Ivey, for your contributions to this wonderful music scene. Here's Jason Mraz. I'm yours. 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
1: Wave 98.3, the man, the hammer, Michael Case Hammer. Who are you? Hi there, it's Dino. Been getting a lot of people dropping by saying hi, who are Wave listeners, checking out what's going on here at the Art Gallery. And we're talking a courtyard that is going to be full of people because we're right in between a break between bands right now. The next band's coming on shortly. And then we got bands throughout the afternoon, including ADHD, Leonelci, and it's going to go through the evening, as well as tomorrow, free music at the Vancouver International Jazz Festival, and Wave is sponsoring it. So we're here enjoying all the fun as well. We got a tent. We got a Connect Four game. We're giving away some free swag as well. So if you're in the area, definitely drop on by. Just want to give you a heads up. Colombia versus Portugal, 4:30 p.m. is the next FIFA game. And Jordan's taking on Argentina. That's at 7 o'clock. And I heard a rumor, I'm not sure if it's solid yet, that Iran might be playing in Vancouver. So there's a lot of people on the North Shore very excited about that. We'll cross our fingers. Here's Liberty Silver and I Spy, Wave 98.3.

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Wave 98.3, Vancouver's coolest vibe with Dave Claus and Let It Free. Dave's always on the inside when it comes to the smooth groove scene. He's always talking to the big artists, and you get a bit of the inside scene every time you see his show. This morning, every Saturday, 8 a.m. to 10 a.m., you can catch the show. And if you miss it, Sunday nights between 6 and 8 o'clock, you can catch as well. The Dave Claus Show, right here on Wave 98.3. Speaking of shows, there's a whole bunch of great shows at the Arch. After the FIFA World sort of events happen. Sunday, August 23rd, the Guess Who's coming. We've also got Weird Al Yankovic. People are excited about that. Thursday, September 3rd. The following day, Earth, Wind, and Fire. And then Sunday, September 6th, Sarah McLachlan. Just a few of the many shows. Now, I'm at a location where there's lots of local artists and also international artists. We're talking the Vancouver International Jazz Festival, which is doing a big launch right now at the Art Gallery, where you can see free shows all day and night today. Coming up, we've got Bonnie Northgraves and the Big Loud starting shortly, ADHD at 4:45, the Rumble at 6:30, and then at 8 or so, there's another one called Leonacci. So lots of great bands happening. Now, tomorrow, too, free bands are playing downtown at the Art Gallery, which is on West Georgia, the outdoor courtyard. Looking forward to seeing you here today if you still feel like coming down. Here's Steven Sanchez and Love, Love, Love from Wave 98.3.

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Wave 98.3. Norman Brown, let's take a ride. We certainly are. It's Dino in the sun with a band playing, the swing band right now. It's kind of exciting. And there's going to be more bands, ADHD, coming up as well. That's going to be at just before 5 o'clock, a globally acclaimed quartet blending Nordic jazz, ambient textures, and post-rock influences. And then we got other bands coming after that, right through the evening. We're talking free music happening at the Vancouver International Jazz Festival. And we're at the Primo location right now. Thousands of people hanging around in front of the art gallery, the Vancouver Art Gallery on West Georgia, the outdoor courtyard. This is going to be happening today throughout the evening and also tomorrow. Free shows for you. So highly recommend popping on down. I'm going to be hanging around here till about 4 o'clock with our swag team. We've got David, Keith, and also Doreen with Connect Four. And you can win yourself some prizes if you come by. Here's Ron Isley. Make me say it again, girl. Wave 98.3.

Rock 98.3. Slim Man, he's such a fun character. Forever, you're forever true. And he also has his own, like, newsletter. So if ever you want to go to his site and subscribe to his newsletter, believe me, he's a funny guy and very insightful. You're with Dino. It's the Vancouver International Jazz Festival. Been here all day long, and right now we're starting to build up the crowds. Tonight's going to get even busier, but we still got room for more people. I've been having all kinds of local artists showing up as well all day long, so you may have heard some of the fun, and there's more people who are going to be showing up as the night goes on. I bumped into a whole bunch of people. Carl said hello. Herman said hello. Laurie said hello. Lots of Wave listeners and new Wave listeners, plus we've got Connect Four here with our Wave team playing games with you, and or against each other if you want. Also, I didn't tell you, but we also have an entry to win $150 from Provence Marina Side. That's just that wonderful restaurant down in Yale Town at the very foot of Davie Street. Right there, they got this great patio deck, and the food exceptional. Now, Wednesdays, they have jazz nights. Don't forget that. We are at a jazz festival, so kind of fits. We're going to give away $150 worth of beautiful Provence Marina Side, let's call it experience, gift card. That'll be at the end of the month, so you can enter to win today if you're around here. So I highly encourage you to drop by to the Vancouver International Jazz Festival. Big launch at the Art Gallery in the courtyard outside on West Georgia where we are. I got to play some more music for you now, but this is Ramsey Lewis and the In Crowd from Wave 98.3.

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Moving 98.3 and Alicia Cara. I'm in trouble. It's Dino. Want to say hello to Rebecca Cole Harbor. She says, I listen all the time. And when she means all the time, which is fabulous. So lots of fantastically loving Wave listeners popping by. We're at the Vancouver International Jazz Festival. Right now, there's a band playing called Bonnie Northgraves in the Big Loud. A bit of a swing band. Coming up, we got ADHD just about 5 o'clock-ish. Then the Rumble at 6:30, and then Leonalci, and that's at 8:30. So lots of free bands playing. No cover charge, nothing. You just come right in here and have a good time. It's all free, and it's also tomorrow part of the Vancouver International Jazz Festival. It's been a fun time. I got to get out of here. Have yourself a great afternoon, and I'll catch up to you tomorrow. Here's Eastside Party, BPM, Wave 98.3.

Thanks for joining me for the Saturday afternoon into a Saturday night for the final Saturday of June. I'm Gary. 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

sailing Christopher Cross on Wave 98.3. Just watching some of that sailing championships tournament, I guess you call it. I don't know. I don't usually follow sailing, but it was pretty cool to watch on TSN in Halifax this week. They got some great sailing out there this year. Gary James here for your Saturday. Here's Brian Culbertson and Steve Cole, both from the Windy City. This is Say What on Wave 98.3.

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All the stars paying tribute to music legend, industry legend Clive Davis, who passed away this week at the age of 94. He was incredible. He had an ear like you wouldn't believe it. When everybody came in with a demo tape, he was like, this sounds pretty good. History made with the careers of Bruce Springsteen and Alicia Keys and more. We heard Alicia before Michael Bublé with Fallen. Clive Davis, he had an ear. Gary, here in your Saturday afternoon, Saturday night, Peter White, what does it take? Wave that 883.

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